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We're 4.5 miles east of I-65 on US 30 in Northwest Indiana. 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

River Country WIVR with Tucker Wetmore and Brunette just after 5 o'clock here on this Wednesday evening in the Coors Light Happy Hour. It's the happiest hour on the radio, brought to you by the beer that makes you happy and makes you want to party. Ice cold Coors Light. Crack one open tonight. I'm Denny Case, one from Cole Wetzel and Jesse Murph. 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